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was overseas in battle when the mail caught up with me, and they handed me a letter. Oh, I was happy as could be, for the fighting was all over and the battle had been won. Then I opened up the letter and it started

And when I tell you who I'm marrying, and you know, why, you won't care, dear, anyhow. That my love, now the ceremony has started, and I'll wed your brother Don. Will you wish us happiness forever?